mentally, if one can be one-pointed on the name of God, one can always find God in his heart.

Man has to live in love. Love which is not a lust. Love where there is no possession. Love there is no direction. Love there is no mastery. Love there is no slavery of another person. Love which is a giving. Love which is a for the sake of love. Love which lasts forever. Love which does not finish with the lust of the body. Love which is not there to control the sensory pleasures. Love which is a total sacrifice. Love which is more than the grace of the God itself. Love which flows through the man, which enchants him. Love which gives a halo around the face of the head of the person. Love through which one can see God in the eyes of the person. That power of love.

save the little bit injury of another person, that love with which one takes pleasantly and peacefully all the pain in his heart to redeem another fellow being, that love can only flow when one knows how to tune in into that unity.